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1: Don't do it. Don't do it. What's the matter with you? Don't you recognize me?
2: Yeah. And the winner is the deer hunter.